0: Hey, next Wednesday night is the Kyle Busch Tribute Concert happening at Stoney's Rock and Country. 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

Morgan Wallen. It's 95.5 The Bull. Get ready to give blood next Thursday on 1 October. Vitalant and the Vegas Golden Knights Foundation host the Memorial Blood Drive from 93 at City National Arena, of course, honoring the victims and survivors and first responders from Route 91. I try to do this every year. Join me, won't you? Just when I

pretty awesome. Garth is headlining Stagecoach for the first time ever. I hope all of this touring Garth's doing is ramping up like a Vegas residency, maybe a Sphere residency. Garth could totally pull that off, right? It's 95.5 The Bull. Thanks for riding home with us. I'm Mojo. New country from Zach John King. Check out his track, Get to Drinkin'.

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I'm talking Museum of Ice Cream at Area 15. 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

sending that Dan and Shay song out to our buddy Carrot Top, who remains hospitalized. His public says he's awake, breathing on his own, and improving. We continue to surround him with light and love. Vegas loves Carrot Top. It's the Bull. I'm ready.

Las Vegas' number one for country is 95.5 The Bull. 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

Co Wetzel, Ella Langley, that's called Jaded. 95.5 The Bull. I'm Mojo. That's it for me. I'm going to get out of here tomorrow. More George Strait tickets and catch him at Boots in the Park in Albuquerque with the Bobby Bones Show, 6, 7, and 8 tomorrow morning. Wayne D. and Tay, keep you company next. Here's Parmalee. Take my

excited to dive into the talkback feature. So if you have the iHeartRadio app, you're already a step ahead. We're going to have some fun with this next hour. So you got the opportunity. If you do not have the iHeartRadio app yet, go get it. And then a little microphone button is going to let you send messages in.

0: Love getting to know y'all a little bit better. At the end of the day, y'all are the star of the show. We're just hitting buttons here. Instagram, Wayne, D, and Tate. We called the kickstart call, though.
1: All right, so let's go to the first call. Who do we have?
2: Hi, this is Stacy.
0: Stacy, what is up? How the heck are you?
2: I'm pretty good, but I've been seeing this new guy, and I did like a full FBI investigation.
0: Oh, Lord.
1: As you should. Yeah.
2: Thank you. And so my question is, why does he follow like 742 girls, and like six of them are named Kayla?
1: Oh.
2: I'm not saying, like, it's not necessarily bad or, like, a red flag, but I did check to see if any of them look like me. Like, am I being dramatic? Am I the weird one? I'm not sure.
0: Tay, I'm quick to reply. You go first here.
1: I don't think you're weird at all for doing that. I mean, yeah, I would feel some type of way if I noticed that he was following a crap ton of girls. I'd be like, what the heck? Who is this guy?
2: Does he follow every girl that he sees? I don't even know that many people.
1: Yeah. Are they like models or are they like everyday?
2: It's a good mix. It's hard to tell these days. I don't know. You get the right angle and filter, everybody's a model.
0: But let me say this. If you are following, I'll say I can only speak for men, right?
2: Okay.
0: I don't follow like models or anything like that, because what's the point of following them? Because you're literally, you follow somebody like that. They're not actors, they're not actresses, they're not singers. You're following that to look at them. And if you need somebody to look at that's not your person, I think that creates an issue.
1: Ooh, go off. Yeah.
0: And if there's a guy right now that's like, whatever, bro, you're the problem. You're the problem, Chad.
1: Girl, I would say he's a red flag. I'm just going to throw it out there.
2: All right. All right. I like that he's the red flag and not me for looking.
0: No, listen, it's 2026. I don't trust nobody. So, hey, thank you for listening. Thank you for checking in.
2: Thank you.
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0: And it's about time to bring the stories you've been looking for. Tay digs them out. 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
1: All right, so there have been some moves within Dolly Parton's camp that people are questioning.
0: Yeah, this is kind of interesting. We'll dive into that story and more in just under 15 minutes.

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The iHeartRadio Music Festival was unreal. So if you missed out, the cool thing is you can relive it all up on our Instagram at iHeartCountry. Amazing performances from Kenny Chesney, Stella Lefty. And shout out Lainey Wilson with the Dolly tribute, too. Go check that out.

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0: Listen, things done been bad already. What can get worse?
1: Oh, stop. Okay, well, apparently this Kentucky winner, he is going through the lottery curse right now. He didn't die, but he did get arrested because he, I guess, fell asleep inside of a running car in a Walmart parking lot. And after waking up, he showed signs of intoxication and other stuff. So he was cuffed.
0: You won the lottery. Why the hell are you at Walmart?
1: Right.
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Hey, we're excited because Kenny Chesney is putting out a brand new album Friday. To celebrate, he'll join us Saturday night right here. Kenny talking the new album and more. His time in Vegas is going to be fun. We'll catch up with Kenny Saturday night at 7 o'clock right here.

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0: And I'm all about artists trying new things, right? Well, Carrie Underwood about to do something brand new.
1: Yeah, we're thinking that she might be coming out with a rock album. She even performed with Guns N' Roses over the weekend, and there's been some talk about her hanging out with Axl Rose. I think it's going to happen.
0: Carrie Underwood. Carrie what?
1: Carrie Underwood's going rock, and then Taylor Swift's going country again. That's my

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So if you have the iHeartRadio app, you're already a step ahead. We're going to have some fun with this next hour. 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

And of course, there is so much happening with some of your favorite country artists. It's hard to keep up, right? Well, that's why I'm here. Got your iHeart Country Roundup coming up in just a couple minutes with Wayne, Dee, and Tay.

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0: Las Vegas is number

Thanks so much for staying up all night with me, Granger Smith, here on After Midnight. I think I know how to get your Wednesday started off on the right foot, and that is with some good news. If you hang on two songs, I'll share some with you.

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95.5 The Bull. It's Granger Smith. Thanks for hanging out after midnight. So I got a topic I want to discuss next hour. What is something that eases your mind? 866-607-8383. We'll talk about this next hour. I'll put you on the air.

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0: Whatever you're doing all night, I'm here doing it with you. It's Granger Smith here on After Midnight.
1: I was just calling to let you know I'm out here delivering papers, listening to you like I do every night. I enjoy listening to your music and all your conversations you have. Thank you.
0: I appreciate you so much delivering those papers. Thank you for listening. You say you'll be-

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1: Stick around. Ann Hudson is coming up with the latest buzz from Nashville, and give us a tease of what you got coming up.
2: 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She could be trading country music for something a whole lot louder. I'll explain coming up in your Nashville news next.

0: 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I'm Granger Smith, and this is After Midnight.
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1: 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And Granger Smith is the voice that keeps the night going strong. 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

Who says nothing good happens after midnight? Hey, I'm Granger Smith on 95.5 The Bull, Las Vegas's number one for country. Continuing this conversation we've been having, what's something that eases your mind? Maybe you could encourage other people that are not eased right now. 866-607-8383.

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1: 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Have a good day. Thank you.
0: 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Thank you for calling in.

0: 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It's Granger Smith here on After Midnight. Thanks for staying up.
1: You know, sometimes you just need to stick to the road. But one driver in Florida had other plans. And you won't believe where he thought the fast lane was. Earl Dibbles is going to share this dumb criminal story with us next.

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1: All right, shoot, picture this. It's a quiet Sunday morning in Cape Coral, Florida, and here comes some yahoo in they car, not on the road, but cruising right down the old sidewalk. Yep, shoot, they thought they found the secret lane and even drove against traffic like it was all perfectly normal. Thankfully, though, no one got hurt, but you can bet that old Cape Coral Police Department got a call. And somewhere, Ron White's probably smiling, thinking, you can't fix stupid. They dumb.
0: Thanks for hanging out here on After Midnight with Granger Smith.
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7: All right, thank y'all for starting your Wednesday here with me on After Midnight. I'm Granger Smith, your host, and I've got some things written down here that went down on this day in history I want to talk about coming up. Plus, some Nashville news with Dan Hudson. She's coming in here to tell you about your favorite stars in Nashville and what they're up to and all the stories they got going on. Hang tight for all of this here early on a Wednesday. I'm glad you're with me.

Thanks for hanging out after midnight. Do you know what New York's first baseball team was called? I'll remind you, plus some other things that went down on this day in history, coming up in two songs. Let me

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Hey, it's Granger Smith. If you're scrolling through Instagram or TikTok, give 95.5 The Bull a follow. This is After Midnight. You know, I brought this up last hour, and I'm still looking to hear your thoughts. What is something that eases your mind? What do you do? Who do you talk to? 866-607-8383.

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1: Hi, Granger Smith. It's Leslie from Marion, and I'm just driving back from Charlotte. Thank you. Love listening to you guys.
0: Well, thank you so much, Leslie. I appreciate you calling.

0: 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Hey, it's Granger Smith on After Midnight.
1: Ann Hudson is about to jump on and share some Nashville news with us. Ann, what do you have lined up?
2: 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Did you see what Kenny Chesney is doing to celebrate his new album? 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
6: Halfway through the work week, it's Wednesday, the camel's favorite day. I'm so glad you're with me, Granger Smith. I'm glad to be alongside you here on After Midnight. Y'all keep listening because I've got this topic coming up. What is it in your life that concerns you? You can answer that however you want. Call me 866-607-8383. I've also got Earl Dibbles Jr., the country boy, coming in here with a dumb criminal story and a whole bunch of good country music on the way. It's hour number four. Here we go. It's After Midnight. Girl,

Hey, it's Granger Smith. Thank you, Las Vegas, for staying up after midnight on 95.5 The Bull. Okay, asking this question, what's something in your life that concerns you, bothers you, it makes you anxious? 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
1: Hey, Granger Smith, this is Dennis Dubay calling from Atlanta, Georgia. I love your show. I'm listening to Gator 107.9 every night before I go to bed, and I love your show.
0: I sure appreciate you, Dennis. Thank you, brother. New truck.

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1: A 25-year-old man broke into a police department garage and somehow walked out with a vest, several weapons, and even a grenade launcher. Yeah, a grenade launcher. Earl Dibbles Jr. is going to share this true dumb criminal story with us next. Never

Hey, y'all, it's Granger Smith here on After Midnight. Thanks for staying up. I think I know how to get your Wednesday started off on the right foot, and that is with some good news. If you hang on two songs, I'll share some with you.

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1: Late Night Country just hits different. And Granger is bringing the soundtrack to your overnight. Thanks for being a part of the After Midnight family.

of the coast. Remember five for beach, you and me. That sunset, cliffs by the sea, and the night rolled in. And you still talk about that night.

Horns up, Las Vegas. It's Granger Smith, and this is After Midnight on 95.5 The Bull, number one for country. I brought this up last hour. What's something in your life that concerns you? I want to put you on the air. 866-607-8383.

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1: Hey, Granger. Kevin, Pennsylvania. Just calling to say thanks for keeping me up all night during my third shift.
2: 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Thanks for calling, brother.

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1: Stick around. Ann Hudson is coming up with the latest buzz from Nashville. And give us a tease of what you got coming up.
2: My gosh, Granger, have you seen what Carrie Underwood is up to? She could be trading country music for something a whole lot louder. I'll explain coming up in your Nashville News next.

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Hey, it's Granger Smith. If you're scrolling through Instagram or TikTok, give 95.5 The Bull a follow. This is After Midnight. Hey, thank you guys so much for sharing your Wednesday here with me on After Midnight. Before you take off and get your day started, let me remind you, God is great and he is worthy of our praise. I'm Granger Smith, coming to y'all from the Yee Yee Farm in Central Texas. If you're just now getting your day started and you still want to hang out some more, you know you can. Join me for Mornings with Granger, another show over on Yee Yee Radio. 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
0: Let's go. Everybody, welcome to Wednesday's show. Morning, studio.
12: Morning.
0: Lunchbox has a new disease we're going to talk about later.
13: I'm assuming because we're close to him it's not contagious, or are we just rolling the dice?
0: You just got
13: to
0: hold on. Hold on for one more day. Lunchbox's new disease will be discussed. I've never heard of this disease, for the record.
13: That's why I'm like, do we I know if it's spreadable?
0: I don't know if it is spreadable. Secondly, we have a semi-update on the polygraph, the lie detector test that I've been trying to get in here. So we'll do that in like 3 minutes. But glad everybody's here. Let's get the show started now.
14: Yeah.

0: right, hit that.
1: Morning, show. Hey, I'm a longtime listener, and I've listened to every show. I have missed 2 days in the last week, and I'm worried I missed the lie detector test about Amy's pizza. So I'm just curious if I missed it or not. Love the show. Bye.
0: You haven't missed it. Scuba Steve and I had a meeting, and so we want to hire someone to bring a polygraph in to test to see if Lunchbox was the one that sent all the pizzas to Amy's house over a period of time that made her feel threatened because she didn't know who and she moved.
2: Probably circa 2014, 2015.
0: Scuba, how much does the polygraph cost to get in here?
3: It is $1,100 and what? It takes 2.5 hours of Lunchbox's time.
4: Oh, that's not a problem.
5: Oh, so gosh.
0: If it happens, I have to pay for it. So I've agreed to pay for it.
5: I'll save you the money. I didn't do it.
0: No, but we'll ask other questions too. So we can eliminate Lunchbox once and for all if he takes it. And I told Scuba, I will pay the $1,100 out of my pocket to bring that in here to do that test. So the update is that Scuba and I had to have meetings to go, is it worth the money? And so I said yes, and now we are trying to schedule that.
4: Okay, and now that we have all the details, because at the beginning we were like, oh, we'll all get on it. But now that it's 2 hours and...
0: Yes, that cannot happen. Yeah. It'll be him. So I need you guys to come up with a bunch of questions for him.
4: You got it.
0: We can ask him a lot of questions, but I'm going to pay $1,100 for him to be polygraphed.
4: Oh, and it doesn't have to be about pizza.
0: It can be whatever you want.
5: How do we rule out Eddie in this?
4: What do you mean? I didn't do anything, dude.
0: You know what? I believe that.
4: I was never a suspect.
0: You know, Peter,
4: ever.
0: True.
2: That's true. He definitely true. Wasn't.
0: Yeah, there are two real suspects.
2: Well, three if you count Tig and Daniel as two separate people.
0: I don't. I count them as one person.
4: Okay. They're always one
0: it's
4: person.
0: It's one person. Those two, one person.
2: Okay, so Tig and Daniel and then Lunchbox.
0: Yeah, and Tig and Daniel used to work here, but they're a morning show now in Tulsa, and they're friends of ours, and then Lunchbox. And then it just could be Wildcard. We don't know who. But I'm going to pay $1,000 in order to get that thing here. So that's the update, is that we've been working on it. It just takes a second. But thank you for calling.

0: show.
1: Women who take their husband's last name are less likely to get a divorce. Here's this.
2: What's in a last name? Maybe a happy marriage. A new analysis finds couples who don't share a last name divorce at a higher rate than couples who do. The Institute for Family Studies says the difference is about 50%, and those couples also tend to split sooner. The analysis looked at Pew data and Texas divorce records.
1: Why do you think that is?
3: It's not like an all-in commitment.
4: It's a good answer.
1: Oh, it is?
5: Yeah, they got one foot out the door already.
4: Right, they're already saying like I want to marry you, but I don't take your last name.
5: Because what if things change? I'm not really committed to this going long term, and it will look bad if I change my name and have to change it back.
1: Do you think part of it, too, could be if your name is changed, that it's just a hassle to have to change your name back, and you're going, well, is it worth it getting a divorce? I don't want to do the paperwork.
3: Yeah.
4: That, too.
3: It is a hassle.
4: Like for people that think ahead.
1: Yeah. What do you think it is?
5: And I just think it shows that you don't trust your husband. It shows a lack of trust in the...
1: You mean not changing your name is what you're saying.
5: Yeah, not changing your name shows a lack of belief in your husband, your relationship. You are worried. You're already looking for the next best thing. Oh. It's bad. Bad look for women.
1: To not change their name.
5: Correct.
1: I offered my wife to not change her name.
5: And you're glad she changed it because 50% more likely to get divorced.
4: Yeah, why would you do that? Like, why would you offer that?
5: Yeah, why?
1: Because it doesn't matter to me.
3: Didn't you tell us that maybe, would you have considered taking her last name if she wanted that?
5: That was comedy, Amy.
1: No, I was kind of kidding. I think that people that take a last name, generally speaking, that's a more conservative traditional marriage. And people that are in more conservative traditional marriages, probably even if times are bad, are not going to get divorced.
4: Oh, because traditionally you didn't.
1: You
4: do
1: stay
4: that.
1: Together regardless.
3: What does it mean if you get married, take his last name, get divorced, and keep his last name?
4: Well, that sounds familiar.
5: Mm-hmm. Sounds weird.
1: That means you have kids with the last name and you didn't want to change it off.
3: Ding.
1: Yeah.
3: Well, yeah, and professionally speaking.
1: Yeah.
4: Well, Amy, what do you think about this? I mean,
1: my theory, I don't know that it's true, but I think generally the conservative rules are you take the man's last name, and those same people probably go, well, I could probably get divorced, but I'm not going to because it's not looked at in my church or within my family as something positive. I think that's what it is more than you got one eye or one foot out the door.
4: Mm.
1: Yeah.
3: And then you'll be told by a therapist, oh, you sweet martyr.
1: Don't be a martyr.
3: And then you'll be like, oh, I don't want to.
1: I feel like Amy's talking from
4: her. Amy, what are you talking about? Is that what they told you?
1: That story is from Fox 5 Atlanta.
6: Bones.
1: Now let's play Cody Johnson. Here is Till You Can't.

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2: Lunchbox has a new disease. I've not heard of this disease. Lunchbox, what happened?
4: Man, my throat started hurting on Saturday. Like, just, ow, like, kind of uncomfortable.
2: When you were in Las Vegas.
4: When I was in Las Vegas. And Sunday, it was like, oh my gosh. And Monday, I was swallowing razor blades. Like, it hurts so bad. I was like, man, I wonder if I got strep. I'm nervous. So I went to the little urgent care, and they did the swab for strep, negative. And she was like, oh, let me try flu. Nope. She goes, let me try COVID. Nope. She goes, have you done any travel lately? I said, yeah, I just got back from Las Vegas, the iHeart Festival. You know what I mean? I was working backstage, you know, bopping around. She goes, oh, you got Vegas throat.
5: What?
6: That's the disease.
4: Yeah, Vegas throat. Apparently the dry air sometimes can really mess with people's throat because the lack of humidity, and it takes away some protective layering on your throat. And when you get home, it takes 3 to 5 days for your throat to get back to normal.
2: So you didn't drink enough water.
4: No. She didn't say anything about drinking water. She said Vegas throat. It's because there's no humidity, so it takes away some protective layer.
6: Did you tell the doctor that you were drinking and that you yell a lot when you drink and you were gambling?
2: So I looked up Vegas throat. It's a dry, scratchy, or hoarse throat.
4: Yeah.
2: Caused by the desert air in Las Vegas. Boom. Mixed with cigarette smoke in casinos and vocal strain.
6: That's it.
4: But yeah. She,
2: no, because you screamed the whole time.
4: She told me I have Vegas throat. Okay. And so I was like, man.
2: What's worse, Vegas throat or when you had the
6: yeast infection?
2: Yeast infection.
5: Oh, the yeast.
2: Now let him answer. Let him answer. Because apparently this
4: No. Yeast infection, you can kill with antibiotics. This is just you got to sit and wait.
6: You got to leave Vegas.
5: Well, yeah, first. But which one you want to like admit to?
6: That's true.
5: Like, I feel like Vegas. I'd rather have Vegas throat every day, all day.
4: No, because you guys don't. A sore throat might be the worst thing you can get.
2: And he had COVID during vacation. Terrible sore throat.
6: Terrible.
4: Yeah, and every time you swallow, you're like, ugh.
2: We've had a sore throat.
6: Yeah, we all know, man.
2: Yeah, we're familiar with what it feels like.
4: Because when she looked in there, she goes, oh, that is really red.
2: So what would you like from us?
4: Some, like, just be nicer. Sympathy. You know what I mean? Like,
2: if you wouldn't scream and you would drink more water and you wouldn't stay up all night.
4: But, I mean, I didn't know I could get Vegas throat. I never heard of that.
2: It's also not a real disease. I'm just looking it up. It's just what people call it.
6: You guys went to Vegas. Did you guys get Vegas throat?
2: Mm-hmm.
5: Nope. Mm.
6: Amy, you're good?
2: I kept normal, normal throat. Huh. Yeah. Drank a lot of water. Went to bed normal time. Because I know I got to come back and do the show and I'm not irresponsible.
6: Right.
4: No, but I knew I had to come back and do the show. Mm. And I've been here even though I got Vegas throat. Like, I mean,
2: I powered. You want to do a GoFundMe for him?
4: I powered
2: through. You guys
4: want
2: to get a GoFundMe for Vegas throat over here?
4: That would be a very generous thing to do.
2: Yeah. We'll have a meeting after the show and see if we can put together a GoFundMe.
4: I'm telling you guys, next time you go, do not get Vegas throat.
2: Thank you. You're the voice of Vegas throat.
4: Oh.

0: This story comes to us from Charles County, Maryland. A woman was waiting in line at the store when the line was taking too long. She got mad, went to the front, and said, "You need to speed this line up." Boom! Punches the cashier in the face.
1: Oh, man.
2: Not ideal.
1: What was she on?
0: And then she leaves the store, goes to her car, gets a gun.
2: No.
1: She already punched her in the face.
3: It's getting worse.
1: Message received.
0: And came back in and waved the gun around saying, "Let's move the line along."
1: Message received with a punch.
2: Yeah,
1: oh,
2: good.
1: My God.
3: You think she's on something?
2: Well, normally they are.
1: I don't know. Finish up. I don't want to be judgmental. Go ahead.
0: Then she left her items there, and she left her wallet on the counter. That's how they tracked her down.
3: Oh, that's easy.
1: Yeah, she was definitely drinking something.
0: And her last name is Booze.
3: Well, that makes sense.
1: Okay. That is highly coincidental. Wow. Okay.
0: I'm Lunchbox. That's your bonehead story of the day.

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2: 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That's run.
3: Bobby Bones.
4: Yeah.
5: This passenger fell overboard on a Carnival cruise ship.
6: Dude, I saw this.
5: Now, we have a cruise that we do. It'd be really hard to fall over into the water, right?
7: Yes.
5: Because I looked when I got on the boat, and I said, if I just were to fall into the water, you'd have to really have intention to do it.
0: Yes, I would have to, like, jump far out.
6: I thought about this,
0: guys. Or I'm going to land on a little boat.
6: But that was from our rooms.
5: But even then, I walked around. You'd have to have so much intention or, like, climbing on top of something.
6: Oh, yeah, yeah. You can't just fall off.
5: You're just
6: going to
5: slip on a banana peel and fly off the boat.
0: Yeah, you're going to hit a lot of things on the way down.
5: A passenger went overboard on this cruise while returning to Long Beach from a 7-night cruise in Mexico. The male passenger was reported missing while the ship was sailing from Puerto Vallarta, prompting the crew to lock down the ship. They asked passengers to stay in the rooms. They searched and reviewed surveillance footage. The footage confirmed that the passenger had gone overboard and the Coast Guards were brought in, but I don't think they have.
6: No, he's not been found. He's not been found. They don't even know. I mean, they don't even know where they were when he jumped. So it's kind of like.
7: No, fell.
6: Well.
5: But can you, that's my point.
0: I don't think
5: you can fall off unless you're on climbing type of a thing.
0: Do they have video?
5: Yes. I believe they have surveillance footage. I don't know. I just said they reviewed it. It doesn't say anything else.
6: No, and then all it said was that, yes, they confirmed that he went overboard. So which means they have not found him.
0: Mm.
5: And if they confirmed it, that means they must have seen it.
6: Yeah.
5: And they're not just speculating.
6: And he was with his family. And so the family was still on the boat. We're like, where is he? Mm. Had no idea he had fallen off.
0: That's like Amy Bradley.
5: It's just, yeah, she might have gotten off, though, herself.
6: That's
5: Netflix series.
0: Well, yeah, we don't know, though.
7: I think she was tossed over.
6: We don't know.
7: That's my...
5: He said, to be fair, he said, I think.
6: Yeah. I think that she stayed on an island and was like, I'm just going to start a new life over here.
5: Well, I think if you guys want to come on our cruise in March... TopShelfCountryCruise.com.
0: Yeah.
5: Riley Green's going to play. We're all going to be there.
6: It's really fun.
5: It's awesome. That's my point. I would have thought you could just slip and fall and end up over.
6: No.
5: Until I got on one. And unless there's some intention, you ain't getting off that boat. So yeah, it's Riley Green, Chris Young, Lauren Elena, Randy Houser, Jackson Dean, us. That's going to be crazy.
6: Lychee martinis.
5: Amy will do 10 lychee martinis in a night.
0: Is it lychee or lychee?
6: Oh, I have no idea.
5: No idea? Yeah, so.
0: No. I'm not going to have, like, honestly, like you say it and my stomach sort of turns a little bit. Like, I'm going to have to find a new drink.
5: Just go to TopShelfCountryCruise.com. We're going to, I think, leave out of Tampa next March, nice. Right? Is that where we're departing from, too, Steve?
0: Yep.
8: Yes, yeah. Lychee martinis from Tampa.
5: Yep, there we go.
9: Bobby Bones.
5: Let's play George Burge. Here is Mind on You.

0: is a celebrity. He's claiming he does not have a burner account. He's claiming he is not the one talking bad about his exes on Instagram. But I don't know. We'll talk about that. And then also, the thing that Gen Z is bringing to job interviews, that the hiring folks are going, if you bring this, I'm probably not going to hire you. We'll talk about that as well. That's coming up.
1: Let's go. Get your bones on. Get your Bobby bones on.
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19: Thanks for waking up with your horns up. 95.5 The Bull, Las Vegas is number one for country. Bobby Bone, come on. So they listed an unprofessional thing that Gen Z brings to job interviews, not their parents. We talked about that. But apparently, whenever Gen Z job candidates show up to interviews with iced coffees or lattes in hand, that people don't want to hire them.
20: Interesting.
19: Why do you think that is?
21: Just this entitlement feeling. Of like you're spending money on that and now you want to, like at the beginning of your career, you don't get to go have iced coffees that are $8.
20: Oh, really?
21: I'm hypothesizing. I'm not saying that's how I feel.
20: We're working through it.
21: I don't know.
20: I feel like it's just a casual move to be like, oh, I got my drink. I had time to stop. Like, what are we doing here?
21: But you're still in time.
20: I know, but it's just like almost too casual to have a drink in your hand.
19: So you're kind of right.
20: Is that it?
19: So a corporate recruiter says it can make the candidate look like the interview is just another stop on their errands list.
20: Right. Like
19: than something they're taking seriously.
20: They're like, what are we talking about again here?
19: Yeah. Like, sorry. This is one of the seven things I'm doing today with my iced coffee.
21: I probably have the money thing and the young person thing on the brain right now because I'm having to go over a budget with my daughter.
19: How's that going?
21: We're getting there, but she's eating out too much. And that's what we had. And she was like, I know. And my friends just keep wanting to go. And I'm like, your friends get to go. You can go and sit there and like hang out with them.
20: Oh, but while they eat?
19: Just don't go. Instead of going and watching your friends eat, just stay home and sit this one out.
21: That's torture, Amy. But like, she'll go to the store and get all this food. But then she'll be like, I don't know how. I mean, she's working. But then she's like, I don't know how. I don't have any money left over. And I'm like, well, you went to Cinco de Mayo 6 times.
19: You know, that's true.
21: Like, that's true. I said, when you're 19, 20 years old, like, you don't get to go out to eat for
19: Cinco de Mayo is a good Mexican restaurant, though. Here,
20: yeah, it's pretty good.
21: I know.
19: It is.
21: I know. She's like, I get the El Nino number one, which is like the cheapest taco.
20: El Nino.
21: And I'm like, it's like off the kids' menu. And I'm like, still, when you do it 6 times, that adds up to $60. So, you know, you might have to eat at home a little more. So that's probably what I was thinking, like showing up with your iced latte. It's like, no, you gotta, we didn't get to, when we were that age, we weren't. Was Starbucks big yet? I don't think we had that.
20: No,
21: we didn't have that.
19: Yeah.
21: We had to like make sandwiches at home.
19: Dang. That's our walk to school in the snow uphill both ways.
20: We
19: had to make sandwiches at home.
21: Or make a coffee at home. Like, or we would go to the gas station and get coffee. Like, flavored vanilla. Like,
20: that's with the pump?
21: Yes, with the pump. Like, that's what I would do. And it was like $1. And now is different these days.
19: What do you think you spend the most money on right now?
21: I know with confidence.
19: It is?
21: Yeah, and it's like DoorDash and stuff.
19: Yeah.
21: It's stupid.
19: Yeah.
21: I need to stop.
19: Uber Eats for us, Uber Eats and DoorDash both, it just depends on, because some restaurants are, sometimes you can see the time on different ones.
0: faster. But that and diapers for us.
20: Oh, yeah. That's necessary.
1: Yeah. Yeah, is it? No, you can do cloth.
20: Like, that's like us groceries. You got to buy that.
0: Yeah.
21: But
0: it's a constant stream with the diapers.
20: Yeah.
0: It's crazy how many diapers a human needs.
20: I know, dude.
0: But yeah, Uber Eats. You?
20: Oh, easy. DraftKings. Like.
0: Betting.
20: Every week, betting. Like, that's what I spent all my money on. And I'm not getting any better at it. I need to just slow down.
2: Don't you only do like $50 a month?
21: I thought you had a budget.
20: Yeah, I did. But then for this football season, I was like, I'm just going to let it rip.
0: You upped the budget?
20: Yeah. No budget.
21: Wait,
20: no,
21: does your wife know about that?
0: No, you doesn't. Can't do no budget.
20: I know, but I mean, I have a sense of
0: that's,
20: like,
0: that's your Cinco de Mayo, bro. You got to stop that.
20: I have a sense of when it's too much and I'm almost there.
21: You just have
2: it's
21: to
2: only
21: get there.
2: It's only been like two weeks.
0: He looked at his watch and he's not even wearing a watch.
2: Yeah.
0: What are you
2: spending? Lottery tickets.
0: Yeah.
20: It's gambling, dude. It'll get us.
0: Yeah.
2: No, that's just what I always do. I mean, besides that, I don't spend
0: still,
2: money.
0: But it's still gambling.
2: But besides that, I don't spend money.
0: Yeah.
2: That's all I spend my money. Okay. That's all I care about.
20: That's true. No gas for you.
2: Yep.
0: Rides his bike to work. Yeah.
2: It's all about
0: maybe it's the money you're saving on gas. You're just putting into lottery tickets.
2: That's
0: it's still.
2: Yeah, no car payment.
0: You're even.
2: Lottery.
22: It's

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7: You been following this Channing Tatum story?
9: I'm not, no. I don't even
7: know. People think Channing Tatum is behind this burner account that's been commenting on posts about his exes. And now he's been out and he said, it's not me. But this burner account, the only person, he was following the burner account.
10: Oh, he was?
11: He's the only one.
7: Yeah.
9: But if he was the one that created it, would he really be following it? That would be stupid.
7: Why would you follow that? Period. A burner account that you shouldn't even know about.
9: But then why, if you created it, would you follow it?
7: Which is crazier. I think it's crazier to follow an account you shouldn't even know exists because it's a burner account. I think from looking at all the evidence that Channing Tatum had a burner account, he was using it to post on X's, and then he got caught, and then he said, that's not me, and I think it was stupid he followed it. What do you think, Lunchbox?
11: Man, I think he's doing it. And I don't know why he would follow it. Like, it makes no sense. It just, but I think you're stupid on social media.
7: If the burner account follows him, that's different.
11: But yeah. He followed
7: a burner account that had nothing going on.
10: Could it be an accidental follow? You know, when you're on the page and you're
9: that's what I'm thinking.
7: So he sees someone trashing his ex.
10: Yes.
7: And he clicks on to see who it is.
10: Yeah,
7: And then he accidentally follows it.
9: Yeah, like I accidentally follow people all the time.
11: That's three accidental clicks.
9: You need to also, everybody, PSA, go in and check your reposts.
7: Oh, yeah.
9: I went in, probably once a week you need to go check your reposts because you have likely reposted something you didn't realize and you need to clean that up. So to quote Tatum, he said, yo, I truly can't believe y'all think this is what I'm doing with my free time.
10: Ooh,
7: I don't think anyone's above. I'm not going to say a burner account, but
9: I'm
7: being
9: right
7: petty.
9: Now, I'm above creating a burner account to talk about my exes.
10: But everyone is not.
11: Free time. Channing Tatum has a lot of free time.
9: How do you know?
10: Yeah, how do you know?
11: Guys, you make a movie, then you're off for 6 months.
7: Okay, but you don't really know how that works. He may be in meetings all day.
11: So you're telling me he doesn't have 10 minutes when he's sitting on the toilet to go do a couple comments.
7: I think everybody has time to have a burner account.
11: That's what I'm saying.
7: It's not about him.
11: It doesn't take long.
7: So one of the accounts was, there was Zoe Kravitz and Harry Styles are engaged, and someone posted, just here for the hate, and it was that account.
10: I don't know. I think it could be him.
11: Yeah.
7: Mm-hmm. I think it's him.
9: And he even said himself, why would I follow a burner account if I didn't want people to connect me to it?
7: Why follow an account then that has no reason to be followed?
10: I don't like it when people answer questions with like, why would I do that?
7: Answer a question with a question?
10: Yeah. Why did you say that?
11: And you know what? What's going to happen? All of a sudden these comments are going to stop after this.
7: I think it's him. I don't know that it's him.
9: Mm-hmm. I do not think it's him.
10: Why? Because he's so busy?
7: To me, I just don't. It's just that, seems that so he ridiculous. Follows that account. That's right. All the evidence right. that I need. So I'm not anti him having a burner account. That's kind of funny. But when he answers a question with a question, I agree, Eddie.
10: It's kind of weird.
7: That's kind of weird. Get your Bobby Bones on. Come on. And now let's play Sam Hunt. Here is Outskirts.

0: Bobby Bones, hanging with the biggest names in country music, John Party.
1: You know what my jam is right now? Ain't Always a Cowboy. I don't even know what you say in that second line. It goes, it ain't always a cowboy. I don't have to sleep around. That's what I hear.
2: Really?
1: Is that what it is?
2: Always a cowboy. No, I don't hear that.
1: That's... Get around. What's that line?
2: I don't know.
1: Okay, well, let's see.
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8: What do you put around a cheese castle?
1: It's got to be some of the
9: with a moat, right?
1: It's got to be. It's got to be some of the moat. Not Joe.
8: This isn't investigative, guys.
1: I know. We like to get warm, though. Tomorrow's a big day for us. Investigative. What is it?
8: Mozzarella.
9: It's always like that.
7: That was the Morning Corny.
1: Your top three songs in country music. At number three, Kenny Chesney, Carry On.
10: Carry on, karaoke. It don't matter if you can't carry a tune.
1: That's a good one.
9: Good one. Good.
1: That's a good one. He's going to be in on Friday. Number two, Luke Combs, Be By You.
11: I hope I ain't coming on too strong, just born.
1: That's a good one.
8: I know. I can't help but sing it. Sorry.
1: That's the number one song from last week. And the number one song this week is Stella Lefty, Boston.
12: On a train back to Boston, and we're jumping the gun, and I'm telling you, baby, this
1: I hear that song once. It's an hour in my head. Mm-hmm. When I hear it once, it's in there an hour at least. Yeah, good top three. Number one pop song right now is Taylor Swift, I Knew It, I Knew You.
13: I remembered I loved you. Came back when it mattered, I saw you. Standing there in the light of the window.
1: And the number one alternative song, before I play it, are you familiar with Cage the Elephant?
8: Yes.
1: You are?
8: Well,
1: what
8: yeah.
1: do they sing?
8: I mean, I need a
1: you
8: hint.
1: Said that. No, you said that.
9: There's no way you got it.
8: Cage the Elephant. I guarantee you, if you just give me a hint, I could sing the song.
9: Mm-mm.
8: You don't have to give
1: me... But you're,
8: I can. Just do it.
1: No, because you know the song, but you wouldn't know Cage the Elephant. If I gave you the song, you wouldn't know it was Cage the Elephant.
8: We've talked about Cage the Elephant here over the years.
1: I'm just going to let you have it. I don't...
8: Give me a word.
1: Okay, ain't.
8: Ain't. I need more than that.
1: Okay, ain't.
8: Ain't. No,
1: I can't.
8: Yes, I do. Yes, I do. Give me more.
1: Ain't no.
8: Ain't no. Love and... I can't get no. Okay, tell me more. Ain't
1: rest.
8: Ain't no rest for the weary.
9: Oh gosh, I thought she almost had it.
1: She doesn't know it. She's gonna know it.
8: I do know it.
1: Ain't no rest for the wicked. Money don't grow on trees. They got your dancing. No,
9: I'm not finished with Amy.
8: Guys, I think I'm gonna have to admit I don't think I can.
1: Okay, go. Uh-huh. Thank you for being honest.
8: You're welcome.
1: They have a new song called "Beaches in Tennessee." Number one alternative. Hit that one.
14: Somebody
1: there you go. Thank you for being honest, though. We always appreciate honesty
8: You're
1: around
8: welcome.
1: Here.

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Alabama kicking off our 90s at 9 on 95.5 The Bull. Good morning, Sammy joining you. What a nice day again today. I'm telling you, I'm hoping I'm not jinxing us by saying, man, this is so nice. I hope that it stays like this now that it's officially fall. Fingers crossed, my friend.

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95.5 The Bull. New generations have always had their words and their slang. 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Number one, 6-7, which means nothing. That's the point. Still number one.

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Friday, a very exciting day. We are declaring it Dolly Day. It is September 25th, aka 925. We're going to be honoring her all day, playing her music every hour, because Dolly deserves her own day and so much more. Right now, Stella Lefty on The Bull.

555 The Bull. I love the Neon Museum. They've got a brand new addition to the Pride of Philly Steaks sign, aka Pops on Decatur. If you've lived here long enough, you know that spot.

live, the Bull, an event during Las Vegas Race Week, unlike any other. Kyle Busch's Celebration of Life, a tribute concert with Brantley Gilbert happening at Stoney's Rock and Country September 30th. You can get your tickets now at stoneysrockandcountry.com. They got a few tickets left. Jesus.

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Woohoo! On 95.5 The Bull, Las Vegas is number one for country. My name's Sammy Tempesta. I got a very important parenting question to put out in the universe. How do you embarrass your kids? What do you do when they're being little stinkers? You want to embarrass them in front of their friends just a little bit. Let me know.

0: 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The question of the hour. What do you do to embarrass your kids just a little bit? Nothing crazy. Tiffany.
1: Well, I just pretend like I know all of their memes and I start doing them. They do this one right now where they like hold their nose and wave their hand and they go, "Scuba."
0: Yes.
1: And I start doing it and they lose their mind.
0: Yes, I did the same thing with 6-7. The minute those words left my mouth, it wasn't cool anymore. It stopped. It was like magic.

0: Not a commercial in sight right now on 95.5 The Bull. How do you embarrass your kids, Joan?
1: By giving them two big kisses in front of all their friends. I just show them a lot of love and affection. They're like, Mom, stop. That kills them.
0: Yeah, I'm very lucky. My boys aren't there yet. They're 8 and 10, and they still will hug me, kiss me goodbye at school drop-off. But I know the day's coming. RJ will come.

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0: 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It's Riley Green. Turn your radio up. This is the iHeart Country album takeover. That's just me.
1: Don't miss the iHeart Country album release party tonight at 10 p.m. Eastern right here. Here's another one of Riley Green's past hits you already know and love.

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Isn't this fabulous? I love our commercial-free hour. Hey, if you want to see George Strait next year at Boots in the Park in Albuquerque, New Mexico, fun little trip to an incredible country festival experience. Wake up with the Bobby Bones Show tomorrow and Friday. 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

0: Tomorrow morning, we'll talk about a guy who was a fugitive for a long time because he was living as a woman to hide. 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Tell me something good at 55 after every hour as well. 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
1: 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I can

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Up next, it's Stella Lefty, Boston. 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

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Ella Langley, Choosin' Texas, officially the longest-running number one song on the Billboard Hot 100. 23 weeks. She beat out Mariah Carey's All I Want for Christmas Is You. This is going to get interesting this winter. When Christmas is rolling.

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95.5 The Bull. You know, I was already looking forward to watching the Knights play this season at T-Mobile, but Smoked Barbecue, now an official venue partner of T-Mobile Arena. 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Brisket and pork? Say less. I'm there. Wow.

0: back either. Well, not until tomorrow. My name's Sammy Tempesta on 95.5 The Bull. That wraps things up for me today on Las Vegas' number one for country, but Mojo is headed in to keep you company, get you home this afternoon. You have a lovely rest of your Wednesday. Drive safe. I'll leave you with Pretty Little Poison.
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So tonight we're doing an iHeart Country album release party with Riley Green. You can watch it on iHeart Country's YouTube channel. I'm going to play a new song from Riley here coming up after Sam Hunt. This is The Bull. So

0: 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It's Riley Green. Turn your radio up. This is the iHeart Country album takeover, but that's just me.
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Las Vegas is number one for country. It's Mojo. Got more tickets to go to Albuquerque for Boots in the Park with George Strait. His only festival headlining date next year. 6, 7, and 8 tomorrow with the Bobby Bones Show. We'll play an all-time favorite from George after Kenny. You

see Lauren do that live Saturday night on Fremont Street. Lauren Elena, Carly Pierce, the Downtown Rocks concert series, totally free. I think Lauren goes on a little after 7 Saturday night, right outside our studios. This is Bull Country. This is

I'm so happy for Ella Langley setting the bar so high and making history for country music. In case you didn't hear, she now has the longest running number one song in Billboard Hot 100 chart history. More than that Mariah Carey Christmas song. Incredible for choosing Texas. 95.5 The Bull.

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A Mojo hanging with you. Get to Luke Bryan, Luke Combs. They're both on the way. Both the Lukes. Now it's Parmalee. Take my

It's Luke Bryan on 95.5 The Bull. I don't know about you. I'm glad hockey's back. The greatest show on ice returns. Season kicks off, well, at home anyway, next week against Chicago. That's what, Tuesday?

0: 95.5 The Bull. Got an awesome Kyle Busch tribute concert coming. Have you heard about this? It's for their Bundle of Joy Fund. The late NASCAR legend will be honored in Vegas. Details here 10 minutes out on The Bull.
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Tomorrow morning, we'll talk about a guy who was a fugitive for a long time because he was living as a woman to hide. And also the things that people lie about the most. Tell me something good at 55 after every hour as well. We'll see you tomorrow morning on the

0: 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It's Riley Green. 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If that's just me.
1: 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Here's another one of Riley Green's past hits you already know and love.

Riley Green and Ella Langley on 95.5 The Bull. We're doing an iHeart Country album release party with Riley tonight. That'll be at 7 o'clock right here. And you can watch it on iHeart Country's YouTube channel. Riley, by the way, so good on The Voice. I watched him last night. I love how he's giving Adam Levine a run for his money on the show. 95.5 The Bull. Girl,

That is now the longest running number one song, any genre, any style in Billboard chart history. Congrats to Ella Langley on that achievement. Mariah Carey may come back for a vengeance during the holiday season. We'll see. 95.5 The Bull.

It's Dan and Shay's new one called Say So. 95.5 The Bull is Las Vegas' number one for country, helping you get over the Wednesday hump. Thanks for letting us be a part of your afternoon. My name is Mojo. 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